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this morning, 11 a.m., got that concert announcement for you. Who it's going to be, you'll find out. Also, have your chance to win your way into that show after it gets announced. 11 a.m.

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1: Here's what's making news this morning. Two people dead after a Sunday afternoon shooting in Albemarle County. Officers responded around 12:20 p.m. Sunday to the 5,000 block of Heritage Hall Road to a report of two people suffering from gunshot wounds, and officers arrived and found them deceased. A Charlottesville police officer on administrative leave following an exchange of gunfire early Saturday morning in Market Street Park, in which Daquan Alante Hoffman, wanted in Albemarle and an April malicious wounding, got away. Officer was not hit. CPD does not believe Hoffman was hit either. British Prime Minister Keir Starmer says he's stepping down as leader of the Labour Party. He plans to leave office within weeks after a successor is chosen after being forced out by his own party. News anytime, CVOrightNow.com. I'm Jay Hart.
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5: In sports, Virginia swimming alum Kate Douglas broke the world record in the 50-meter freestyle Friday at the TYR Pro Swim Series event at the Indiana University Auditorium in Indianapolis. She clocked a 23.59 in the final of the 50-meter freestyle, taking 0.02 of a second off the previous world record of 23.61, which was set by Sarah Sundstrom in 2023. Gretchen Walsh finished second in the event, another UVA alum, behind Douglas, coming in at 23.78, moving up to number 5 on the all-time list in the event. Ryan Lynch and Caden Glubbers cooled off Oklahoma's bats. Owen Hall and Cooper Nicholson homered, and North Carolina beat Oklahoma 6-2 in Game 2 of the College World Series. Final series tied 1-1. Wyndham Clark came into the final round of the U.S. Open at Shinnecock, leading by 6 strokes, held on to win by 1.
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7: Good morning, your Charlottesville forecast. First alert weather day today. Early sunshine will give way to showers and storms this afternoon as we track a strong cold front. We'll get up to 91. Any storm could produce some heavy rain, gusty wind. Evening shower and thunderstorm chance. Overnight lows around 71. Cooler and less humid for us on Tuesday.
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got a big concert announcement coming up Monday, 11 a.m. Find out who, where, when, and how you can win your way in. And the winning will begin immediately after the announcement. 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
1: What you got, Bubba?
0: Are you still watching? Are you still watching?
1: I'm going to guess this.
0: Are you still watching? No, not the World Cup. No. It's a thing from Netflix.
1: Mm-hmm. Oh, yeah.
0: You know, it pops up after you've been sitting in front of your TV for hours and hours and hours. Yeah. So if you want to disable that, there is a way to do it. If you want to tell your Netflix to stop bothering you and stop questioning whether you are alive or not, you go to the My Netflix tab in the bottom right-hand corner of the Netflix app, and then you can do Manage Profiles. And you can do it like on the like the iPad or the tablet app, and then you can disable autoplay next episode, click done, and it's never, ever, ever going to pop up again.
1: I wish you could change it, actually. I don't want it to get rid. I would just be like, hey, you still a slug?
2: Yeah.
1: I want to say stuff like that. Like,
0: you want to watch the next show? Step on the scale.
2: I wanted to kind of nag me. Yeah, be like, girl, you still here?
0: Man, hey. Anytime it pops up and it says,
2: you hydrated lately?
0: Well, that's it. It pops up and it says, are you still watching? I go, this is the point where I turn it off.
1: Yeah, it because doesn't keep you around. It makes you feel bad.
0: Yes, it's like, are you still
2: Oh, I really? Pushed right past that feeling.
1: Man, I wish I was this? There. I'm not there yet.
0: Anyway, go to your My Profiles, do your settings and all that.
1: You can't do it on the TV. You have to go through all good.
0: You have to, yeah, because it's the way your autoplay settings are and all that. Yeah, so anyway, just go and do it and it'll never pop up and bug you again.
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1: Hey, it's Big D and Bubba. You hear us talk about lean. It's a supplement that you add it in with your diet and exercise. You know, Bubba's lost almost over 50 pounds in his journey of weight loss. And the thing with lean is it's not an injectable. So if you've got like...
0: No needles. Say it out loud.
1: Yeah. That's right. I don't even like to say it. 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And this is a supplement that you take, so there's no needle. And we got a great deal for you, too. 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
1: Here's what's making news this morning. Two people dead after a Sunday afternoon shooting in Albemarle County. Officers responded around 12:20 p.m. Sunday to the 5,000 block of Heritage Hall Road to a report of two people suffering from gunshot wounds, and officers arrived and found them deceased. A Charlottesville police officer on administrative leave following an exchange of gunfire early Sunday.

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0: Auditorium in Indianapolis. She clocked a 23.59 in the final of the 50-meter freestyle, taking 200ths of a second off the previous world record of 23.61, which is set by Sarah Sundstrom in 2023. Gretchen Walsh finished second in the event, another UVA alum, behind Douglas, coming in at 23.78, moving up to number 5 on the all-time list in the event. Ryan Lynch and Caden Glover cooled off Oklahoma's bats. Owen Hall and Cooper Nicholson homered in North Carolina, beat Oklahoma 6-2 in Game 2 of the College World Series. Final series tied 1-1. Wyndham Clark came into the final round of the U.S. Open at Shinnecock, leading by 6 strokes, held on to win by 1.
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2: Good morning, your Charlottesville forecast. First alert weather day today. Early sunshine will give way to showers and storms this afternoon as we track a strong cold front. We'll get up to 91. Any storm could produce some heavy rain, gusty wind. Evening shower and thunderstorm chance. Overnight lows around 71. Cooler and less humid for us on Tuesday. Partly sunny in 82. I'm David Rogers.
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2: Here's what's making news this morning. Two people dead after a Sunday afternoon shooting in Albemarle County. Officers responded around 12:20 p.m. Sunday to the 5,000 block of Heritage Hall Road to a report of two people suffering from gunshot wounds, and officers arrived and found them deceased. A Charlottesville police officer on administrative leave following an exchange of gunfire early Saturday morning in Market Street Park, in which Daquan Alante Hoffman, wanted in Albemarle in an April malicious wounding, got away. Officer was not hit. CPD does not believe Hoffman was hit either. British Prime Minister Keir Starmer says he's stepping down as leader of the Labour Party. He plans to leave office within weeks after a successor is chosen after being forced out by his own party. News Anytime, SeaveilleRightNow.com. I'm Jay Hart.

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1: This year, America celebrates 250 years of independence, and Charlottesville played a role in that story. Here, visionaries helped shape a new nation. At Monticello, Thomas Jefferson drafted the words that declared all people are created equal. Charlottesville's courage, ideas, and commitment to liberty helped spark a revolution that still inspires us today as we mark America's 250.

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4: Bacon,

0: In sports, Virginia swimming alum Kate Douglas broke the world record in the 50-meter freestyle Friday at the TYR Pro Swim Series event at the Indiana University Auditorium in Indianapolis. She clocked a 23.59 in the final of the 50-meter freestyle, taking 0.02 of a second off the previous world record of 23.61, which was set by Sarah Sundstrom in 2023. Gretchen Walsh finished second in the event, another UVA alum, behind Douglas, coming in at 23.78, moving up to number 5 on the all-time list in the event. Ryan Lynch and Caden Glover cooled off Oklahoma's bats. Owen Hall and Cooper Nicholson homered in North Carolina, beat Oklahoma 6-2 in Game 2 of the College World Series. Final series tied 1-1. Wyndham Clark came into the final round of the U.S. Open at Shinnecock, leading by 6 strokes, held on to win by 1.
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2: Good morning, your Charlottesville forecast. First alert weather day today. Early sunshine will give way to showers and storms this afternoon as we track a strong cold front. We'll get up to 91. Any storm could produce some heavy rain, gusty wind. Evening shower and thunderstorm chance. Overnight lows around 71. Cooler and less humid for us on Tuesday. Partly sunny in 82.
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this morning, 11 a.m., got that concert announcement for you. Who it's going to be, you'll find out. 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
1: Actor Dennis Quaid is going to be hanging out with us in the studio here in the next few minutes. Don't want to miss that.
2: Good morning. My name is Rachel, and I listen to you guys all the time, and I wanted to share my story with you. First off, my baby grandson, who is 21, will be 22 in October, just got his pilot's license. That in itself, I'm so proud of it. His first passenger was his dad on Father's Day.
3: Oh, that's so awesome. Yeah, as pilots ourselves, the coolest thing ever is taking your dad up for the first time, because, I don't know, it's one of those little moments where your dad has to sit back and you're in control.

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3: 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I'd been out on the road, lonely at night. 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
1: Here's what's making news this morning. Two people dead after a Sunday afternoon shooting in Albemarle County. Officers responded around 12:20 p.m. Sunday to the 5,000 block of Heritage Hall Road to a report of two people suffering from gunshot wounds, and officers arrived and found them deceased. A Charlottesville police officer on administrative leave following an exchange of gunfire early Saturday morning in Market Street Park, in which Daquan Alante Hoffman, wanted in Albemarle and an April malicious wounding, got away. Officer was not hit. CPD does not believe Hoffman was hit either. British Prime Minister Keir Starmer says he's stepping down as leader of the Labour Party. He plans to leave office within weeks after a successor is chosen after being forced out by his own party. News anytime, SeavoRightNow.com. I'm Jay Hart.
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0: In sports, Virginia swimming alum Kate Douglas broke the world record in the 50-meter freestyle Friday at the TYR Pro Swim Series event at the Indiana University Auditorium in Indianapolis. She clocked a 23.59 in the final of the 50-meter freestyle, taking 0.02 of a second off the previous world record of 23.61, which was set by Sarah Sultstrom in 2023. Gretchen Walsh finished second in the event, another UVA alum, behind Douglas, coming in at 23.78, moving up to number 5 on the all-time list in the event. Ryan Lynch and Caden Glubbers cooled off Oklahoma's bats. Owen Hall and Cooper Nicholson homered in North Carolina to beat Oklahoma 6-2 in Game 2 of the College World Series. Final series tied 1-1. Wyndham Clark came into the final round of the U.S. Open at Shinnecock, leading by 6 strokes, held on to win by 1.
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2: Good morning, your Charlottesville forecast. First alert weather day today. Early sunshine will give way to showers and storms this afternoon as we track a strong cold front. We'll get up to 91. Any storm could produce some heavy rain, gusty wind. Evening shower and thunderstorm chance. Overnight lows around 71. Cooler and less humid for us on Tuesday. Partly sunny in 82.
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My name's Uncle Paulie. Another 92 in a row coming up at 10:20. 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

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And your Uncle Pauly guarantee, two things will happen to you when you leave Royals of Troy. You will be full. And you will be talking about it being so good to everybody you know. It's one of those secrets you just can't keep a secret. 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You might recall their story where a car ran through the front door shortly after their big opening. They're back open and running food out the door and out to the tables at Royals of Troy. You got to try this place. Get you a Godfather. Trust me on that. And do not forget about the garlic bombs. Get that as an appetizer and some chicken wings, too. Royals of Troy, it's delicious. Get it half off Friday morning at 9. 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

Seville Country throwback from Shania, 92 in a row. Coming up at 11, concert announcement. We'll find out who, where, when, and how you can win your way into the show we know you want to go to immediately, right after 11 at Seville Country. Dear Lord.

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special event on Wednesday in Greene County to benefit the William Monroe Dragons. We'll run through those details with some special guests coming up around 11:45. Here's Megan Maroney, Seaville Country.

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Seville Country Concert announcement coming up just a few past 11. Details on who, where, when, and how you can win your way in immediately happening shortly after 11. Now, Bailey Zimmerman, Chevy Silverado on Seville Country. Wow.

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1: It's going to be a night of raucousness, rocking, countrified, get down and turn around and slam them down with Whiskey Myers at the Ting Pavilion Sunday, October the 4th. Whiskey Myers coming back to town. They will play Ting Pavilion Sunday, October the 4th, as promised. The winning begins now. 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

0: sarcastic when I look at you and say, Red Solo cup, you're not just a cup.
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1: Good morning, your Charlottesville forecast. First alert weather day today. Early sunshine will give way to showers and storms this afternoon as we track a strong cold front. We'll get up to 91. Any storm could produce some heavy rain, gusty wind. Evening shower and thunderstorm chance. Overnight lows around 71. Cooler and less humid for us on Tuesday. Partly sunny in 82. I'm David Rogers in the 29 News Weather Center.

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0: 92.7 Seville Country, Pauly, welcoming in my friends from Tiger Wash. Nick to my left, Emma to my right. Big Wash Wednesday in store in Rutgersville this week, 11 till 1, free washes. Mm-hmm. So, Nick, what's the pro tip? Get in line by...
1: It probably won't be super busy, but it'll be pretty steady
0: it'll
1: for
0: flow.
1: That couple hours.
0: And y'all can move them through there, too.
1: Yep.
0: And that's the tunnel.
1: Yeah.
0: Yeah, buddy. And then the snacks. Emma, let's talk snacks.
2: Oh, yes. So we're going to have samples from our good friends next door at the market at Rutgersville. We're going to have signature sandwich samples, fried chicken, which is incredible, with tiger sauce. If you haven't tried it,
0: that's
2: a must have. Mm-hmm. If you're in the mood for a sweet treat, we'll have brownies and cookies as well.
0: And your boy will be there representing 3WV from 11 to 1 while those tiger washes are absolutely free. In Greene County on Wednesday, the beneficiary of the day, a portion of the proceeds from the car wash sales go to the Dragons of William Monroe High School. So support local. And Emma, what else am I missing?
2: Be sure to follow us on our social media accounts. On Instagram, we are at Tiger Wash Co. and Facebook, Tiger Washes. You'll never miss an update about exciting events like these, fun promotions throughout the years, other announcements, and some...
0: All right, we got deliciousness, donations, and clean cars. Wednesday, Tiger Wash in Rutgersville.

0: Parkersville, 11 till 1. We'll see you there.
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0: It's one of those houses you see on the horizon as you're driving maybe into town from on like 20 northbound from Scottsville, for example. You get a little glimpse of it there. You get a little glimpse of this house on top of a hill when you're up on Carter Mountain, but it's down below you. And you think, I really should know what house that is, but I don't. And I was wondering that on Saturday. Peep the video and help me figure it out. It's Seville Country on Facebook and 927 Seville Country on Instagram. Who owns that house? And how do we get an invite to go there?
1: Hey, it's Big D and Bubba. Once again, thanks to actor Dennis Quaid for joining us on the show today. That was fun, man.
2: It was. Cool. Tomorrow we are celebrating Alan Jackson, the music of Alan Jackson all this week. This weekend is his final show. He has made such a huge impact on country music around the world. So we'll be talking about that. Plus saving some money, Carson. And some couponing talk.
1: We're going couponing with Carson
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8: Good morning, your Charlottesville forecast. First alert weather day today. Early sunshine will give way to showers and storms this afternoon as we track a strong cold front. We'll get up to 91. Any storm could produce some heavy rain, gusty wind. Evening shower and thunderstorm chance. Overnight lows around 71. Cooler and less humid for us on Tuesday. Partly sunny in 82. I'm David Rogers in the 29 News Weather Center.

lots of rolling wheels and shifting gears round that Jersey Turnpike. Barney stopped me with his gun 10 minutes after midnight. Said, "Sir, you broke the limit in this rusty old truck." 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

0: In case you missed the big old concert announcement this morning at 11, we'll run down the details and how you can win your way in here in a couple of songs. 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

0: announcement dropped at 11 o'clock this morning. Whiskey Myers is coming back to play for us at Ting Pavilion. It's going to be a Sunday fun day show on October the 4th. You want to go see Whiskey Myers? Absolutely free. You're going to hang out for that 92 in a row ticket window all week long. 10:20, 1:20, and 4:20. 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

If the World Cup's got you scratching a little soccer itch, we've got a local football club, the Charlottesville Blues. They're doing pretty doggone good. They're locked in to second place right now in the league that they are in. And they take on the first place team over at Charlottesville High School at 8 o'clock on Wednesday night. If you need to watch some more soccer, go Blues. Now, Zach Brown, Jimmy Buffett.

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It's the hot topic in Louisa at the moment, data centers. Is there an environmental impact? Is there a financial impact? There is an article, SeaVilleRightNow.com, that has all those details if you have questions. New Country

0: Jelly Roll, backing up Dustin Lynch, 92.7 Seville Country. The hot topic when it comes to Jelly Roll for the last week, the big D, divorce from Bunny. After 10 years of marriage, of course, you know that by now, but what might have been lost in all of that swamp of gossip around those two is the career move Jelly's making, sort of. He's going to be back to host Jimmy Kimmel Live. Jimmy announced on Thursday he's taking the next couple months off voluntarily just to recharge his batteries and do all that. And he's lined up a whole bunch of celebrity guest hosts. And after last year, Jelly did such a good job hosting Jimmy Kimmel Live, Jelly will be back at some point for a week in July to host Jimmy Kimmel Live. 92 minutes of commercial-free country on tap, plus your next keyword for the Whiskey Meyer Show when they come play Tink Pavilion on October 4th. That's next.
1: Hey, it's Big D and Bubba. Once again, thanks to actor Dennis Quaid for joining us on the show today. That was fun, man.
2: 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Tomorrow, we are celebrating Alan Jackson, the music of Alan Jackson all this week. 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
1: We're going couponing with Carson
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man and his forehead so big, we call it a five head around here. He made the switch, taking over at two for the ride home. 92 in a row continues with the latest here from Morgan Wallen. Don't

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What does this mean? 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

0: Hey, it's Big D and Bubba. Once again, thanks to actor Dennis Quaid for joining us on the show today. That was fun, man.
1: It was. Cool. Tomorrow we are celebrating Alan Jackson, the music of Alan Jackson all this week. This weekend is his final show. He has made such a huge impact on country music around the world. So we'll be talking about that. Plus saving some money, Carson, and some couponing talk.
0: We're going couponing with Carson?
1: Tomorrow with Big D and Bubba. 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

Hope you enjoyed whistling along to Billy Currington on 92.7 Seville Country, because you might want to break out the Kleenex here in just a few minutes. It's What's Good, a bride honoring her late father in a great epic way. Full story here in two songs. New country from John Party, boots off. 92.7 Seville Country, and you're right home.

0: 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I was told I'm breaking the system at a local restaurant this past weekend. 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My name is Morgan, and here is what's good. A bride honored her late father by being walked down the aisle by the man who received his donated heart. The two families had stayed connected through letters, and 10 years after her father's death, she invited the transplant recipient to take part in her wedding. And during the ceremony, she even placed her hand on the man's chest and felt her father's heartbeat again. The ceremony was beautiful, touching, and probably the leading cause of mascara-related emergencies that day. And that, my friend, is what's good. Seville Country.
1: Hey, it's Big D and Bubba. Once again, thanks to actor Dennis Quaid for joining us on the show today. That was fun, man.
2: It was. Cool. Tomorrow we are celebrating Alan Jackson, the music of Alan Jackson all this week. This weekend is his final show. He has made such a huge impact on country music around the world. So we'll be talking about that. Plus saving some money, Carson, and some couponing talk.
1: We're going couponing with Carson?
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2: Your Charlottesville forecast for today, First Alert Weather Day. A strong cold front will bring showers and thunderstorms this afternoon. Temperatures will get up to about 91. Any storm could produce some gusty wind and heavy rain. Evening shower and thunderstorm chance tonight. Overnight lows around 71. And then cooler, less humid day for Tuesday. Should be a nice one with some sunshine. Highs around 82. I'm David Rogers in the 29 News Weather.
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0: 927 Seville Country. It's your ride home. My name is Morgan. So I went to Rhett's this past weekend on Crossroads, and they've got this Parmesan ranch. And I asked for extra ranch because I wanted to take it home and theoretically put it in a mason jar. Just fill it up with ranch and put it in the fridge to use it for later use, which I don't know if the ranch would last very long or not, but I digress. And somebody told me that I'm breaking the system here. Like, it's not meant for saving it for other uses.
1: As a former chef, you, Thomas Morgan, are totally ruining the system. You should put it in your purse instead. It's so much easier. You're breaking the system.
0: I put it in the... Okay.
1: Seriously, you shouldn't do that.
0: All right. What say you? 434-220-2392. That.

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So let's hypothetically say you're at a Rhett's restaurant, Zion Crossroads, and you love that Parmesan ranch so much that you want an extra helping and you want to take it home with you to use for a different meal. 92.7 CBS.

0: Louisville Country. Are you breaking the system? Because I was told I'm breaking the system.
1: No, no, not at all, man. You got to save that stuff.
0: Where do you get your extra sauce from?
1: Anywhere I go, man.
2: I'm going to say that you're not ruining the system because it's only a little side of ranch, but I'm betting it doesn't last you very long.
0: Probably not, especially a mason jar size. I'd have to go to Rhett's quite a bit to fill that mason jar, but it's the goal in my head. We settle for the little extra ranch in the fridge.
2: But I also want to say that's why I like Wingstop.
0: Yeah.
2: They have really good ranch, and
0: right.
2: you can buy it by the pint.
0: You know, or ask for the extra seasoning on the side anywhere you go.
2: I say it's worth it.
0: Ruining the system. Fight the power!

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Country with CSI Charlottesville. It was found on the parking lot of our radio station this morning, and yeah, we had to take video. A chicken bone and a bottle of Windex next to each other. I mean, were they drinking the Windex after the chicken? Were they washing the chicken bone? I don't know. You decide. 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

Tequila is the devil. 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More specifically, Team Pavilion. 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We announce it in a minute. Stupid Citizen time now. A pickup game of pickleball took a violent turn recently. A woman assaulted a stranger she was playing with, hit him in the head with the paddle multiple times, causing several cuts and a large amount of blood. Her name is Michelle, not my wife. Different Michelle. But Michelle said that it was in protection of a violent attempt to attack her son, which ended up being a lie anyways. She also changed her name to the cops at first. She called herself Aliana Lay twice. Aiana Lay. Huh. I mean, A for creativity there. I, for one, would welcome the new blood sport version of pickleball. I don't know about you.

0: music of Alan Jackson all this week. This weekend is his final show. He has made such a huge impact on country music around the world. So we'll be talking about that. Plus, saving some money, Carson, and some couponing talk.
1: We're going couponing with Carson
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Your Charlottesville forecast for today, First Alert Weather Day. A strong cold front will bring showers and thunderstorms this afternoon. Temperatures will get up to about 91. Any storm could produce some gusty wind and heavy rain. Evening shower and thunderstorm chance tonight. Overnight lows around 71. And then cooler, less humid day for Tuesday. Should be a nice one with some sunshine. Highs around 82. I'm David Rogers in the 29 News Weather.

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You'll be in the running to win these tickets. We'll be giving them away all this week. Uncle Paulie did the good work announcing this concert at 11 a.m. today and immediately gave away tickets. 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

92.7 Seville Country kids and adults worked alongside the Jefferson Madison Regional Library Center branch recently creating lanterns to celebrate the downtown mall's 50th anniversary, which, by the way, is on the 3rd this year. They're going to be carrying around lanterns, not fireworks. There's enough fireworks going on downtown, so lanterns instead. Great bonding experience. Seville Country. I believe.

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weekend, 92.7 Seville Country. I had a great weekend, man. My wife and daughter decided to go on the boat, Lake Anna, with her dad, her grandfather. 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I stayed at home. 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Oh, it was so peaceful. Seville Country.

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1: Your Charlotte's forecast for tonight, some evening storms, and then things start to quiet down. We'll see overnight lows in the low 70s. For Tuesday, should be a nice one, partly sunny, lower humidity, cooler temperatures. We'll get up to about 82 and look for plenty of sunshine Wednesday, highs in the mid-80s. I'm David Rogers in the 29 News Weather Center.

The National Weather Service in Wakefield has issued a severe thunderstorm warning for Louisa County in central Virginia, northwestern Rutland County in central Virginia, southwestern Caroline County in north central Virginia, northwestern Hanover County in central Virginia, central Fluvanna County in central Virginia, until 6:15 p.m. At 5:28 p.m., a severe thunderstorm was located near Kent Store or near Palmyra, moving east at 45 miles per hour. Hazard, 60 miles per hour wind gusts. Source, radar indicated. Impact, expect damage to trees and power lines. This severe thunderstorm will be near Ferncliff around 5:35 p.m. Mineral around 5:45 p.m. Bumpass around 5:55 p.m. Other locations impacted by the severe thunderstorm include Childsburg, Orchid, Galensville, Louisa Airport, Nancy Wright's Corner, Tabscott, Trevilians, Cedar Fork, Wears Crossroads, and Ruther Glen. For your protection, move to an interior room on the lowest floor of a building. 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

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Case in point, real stories from real people in minutes will be heard. It's called Forget My Life. It'll make you think twice about your drama. Might make you chuckle a little bit after Keith Urban, Sivo Country.

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0: So glad the boys are back together. Hopefully in the studio pretty soon making new music. 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My name is Morgan. If your Father's Day weekend was full of drama, which I hope not, but if it was, I'm here to tell you life can always be worse. Why? Well, this is called Forget My Life. Real stories from real people to remind you that whatever you got going on in your world, anywhere near as bad as you think it is. Here is your first story. Today, I had an accident at work. Not the kind involving workers' compensation, oh no. The kind involving desperately scrubbing my office chair with paper towels before going home to change my pants. Forget my life. Today, due to my short temper, I punched myself in the nose because I wouldn't stop sneezing. Forget my life. Today, when approaching a stoplight on my motorcycle, I went to extend my left leg, as usual, to balance when stopped. But apparently my shoelace loop got wrapped around the shift lever and tied my shoe to the bike. It's hard to look cool when you fall over for no apparent reason at a stoplight. Forget my life. Today I was stuck in a very hot porta potty for 30 minutes with the worst bowel issues ever due to food poisoning. And to make things worse, the maintenance guy came 2 minutes in to drain the thing and had to wait outside until I was done, muttering angrily at me as I took the humiliating walk of shame back to my car. Forget my life. And finally, our last story. Today, I've been into this guy at work forever, and we've been flirting more and more lately. And today he came up behind me, but I didn't see him. He said hi and scared me so bad that I tooted. Forget my life. You see, my friend, things can always be a little worse.
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out a lot this Father's Day weekend. 92.7 Seville Country. Hope you got your restaurant fill on, supporting our local restaurants. And I was told I was breaking the system at one particular local restaurant. 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

0: Kelsey Ballerini, 92.7 Seville Country. It's Morgan and Morgan Wallen with Post Malone coming up in minutes and your forecast thanks to NBC 29. So let's say you're at Rhett's, Zion Crossroads, and you love that Parmesan ranch. You ask for a second helping of that ranch. So you can eventually put it in your to-go box so you can use it for another meal. I saw nothing wrong with this. I mean, maybe I'll collect a mason jar full of ranch dressing. I don't know if it'll last that long, but I digress. I was told I'm ruining the system.
1: As a former chef, you, Thomas Morgan, are totally ruining the system. You should put it in your purse instead. It's so much easier. You're breaking the system.
0: I put it in the... Okay.
1: Seriously, you shouldn't do that.
0: All right. What say you? Our Malloy Ford Chevy text line. 434-220-2392.
2: 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Once again, thanks to actor Dennis Quaid for joining us on the show today. That was fun, man.
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2: Weather in Seaville Country.
3: Your Charlottesville forecast for tonight, some evening storms, and then things start to quiet down. We'll see overnight lows in the low 70s. For Tuesday, should be a nice one, partly sunny, lower humidity, cooler temperatures. We'll get up to about 82 and look for plenty of sunshine Wednesday, highs in the mid-80s. I'm David Rogers in the 29 News Weather Center.
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0: 92.7 SIBO Country. If you love that ranch dressing that a local restaurant serves, or that type of seasoning, and you ask for that extra seasoning or extra ranch only to take it home and use it for another meal, you know, and cooking and whatnot, is that ruining the system? My name is Morgan, and I did that, and I was told I'm ruining the system. 434-220-2392.
1: No, not at all, man. You got to save that stuff.
0: Where do you get your extra sauce from?
1: Anywhere I go, man.
2: I'm going to say that you're not ruining the system because it's only a little side of ranch, but I'm betting it doesn't last you very long.
0: Probably not, especially a mason jar size. I'd have to go to Rhett's quite a bit to fill that mason jar, but it's the goal in my head. We settle for the little extra ranch in the fridge.
2: But I also want to say that's why I like Wingstop.
0: Yeah.
2: They have really good ranch, and you can buy it by the pint.
0: You know, or ask for the extra seasoning on the side anywhere you go.
2: I say it's worth it.
0: Ruining the system. Fight the power.

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0: 92.7 Seville Country, and the cat is officially out of the bag. Whiskey Myers returning back to Charlottesville. Yeah, buddy. How cool is that? Ting Pavilion, October. October, in my opinion, is the best month for Ting Pavilion shows. It's fall. You're outside. 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We got to make sure you get into the show, okay? Shaboozy, Dustin Lynch on the way next.
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We're back from a long weekend. I hope you're not too sad about it, because I'm here hanging out with you, and we got new country from Alexandra Kay. This is Straight for the Heart.

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Taylor Swift on I Knew It, I Love You. 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
1: The Charlottesville forecast for tonight, some evening storms, and then things start to quiet down. We'll see overnight lows in the low 70s. For Tuesday, should be a nice one, partly sunny, lower humidity, cooler temperatures. We'll get up to about 82 and look for plenty of sunshine Wednesday, highs in the mid-80s. I'm David Rogers in the 29 News Weather Center.
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Alan Jackson. 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Seville Country throwback. 92.7 Seville Country. Hope you heard the Seville Country concert announcement earlier today, because you've got a chance to win some tickets to see Whiskey Myers. Yes, that was the announcement. But your way to win coming up.

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0: I Can't Love You Anymore, Ella Langley and Morgan Wallen, 92.7 Seville Country. Hopefully you heard the Seville Country concert announcement earlier today. Whiskey Myers at the Ting Pavilion, Sunday, October 4th. 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